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0: 拿大中文电台详尽新闻专辑。
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2: This year, Thanksgiving is a bit different. A week from today, Albertans will have the opportunity to make an important decision about their future. Whether to remain part of Canada or begin a long and uncertain process through which Alberta could separate from Canada.
1: 他指出，联邦政府正推动多项大型建设，增加房屋供应，规划爱文顿至卡加里高速铁路，以及由亚省通往西岸的新输油管道 Pacific Link。卡尼认为，如果加拿大陷入分裂，将难以实现这些建设目标。他又说，几代亚省居民为加拿大发展作出重大贡献，国家未来值得共同努力维护。皇家山大学政治学副教授 Laurie Williams 表示，卡尼的讲话可能引起部分亚省选民的共鸣。至于亚省省长戴斯敏办公室就回应表示，鼓励居民浏览公投官方网站，了解10条问题的内容，作出知情的选择。卡加利市长 Jeremy Farkas 推动在市中心重新建立警署的计划再遇到财政障碍。加加利警务委员会向传媒证实，警方提交未来4年的预算建议，并未包括兴建市中心警署的经费。市长在上星期五向传媒回应，他感到失望，但强调会继续争取。
3: Well, I want to leave those operational decisions to the police. I want them to give us their best expert advice. I'll be looking into the rationale for why they think Calgary shouldn't have a downtown police station.I would say it's quite disappointing for most Calgarians to think if we're looking to see a significant increase in support for the police and a significant increase in taxation, if they're not seeing visible improvements like having a downtown station. I haven't had the opportunity to discuss this within my commission as a chief. I'm certainly going to continue to advocate for it.
1: Farkas 早在今年4月已经提出重设市中心警署的动议，希望市政府联同警方和省府研究利用现有的物业兴建新设施，又或者透过公司合营方案推行计划。本台今年3月曾经专访过第7区市议员 Mike Atkinson， 他当时未有直接评论重设市中心警署的建议，但强调改善市中心治安不能单靠增加警员，亦需要结合其他的社区服务。
4: Issues around safety and perceptions of safety, which I think we need to distinguish. There is actually both true safety on our streets and then people's perception of safety. It's a complicated thing and it does require a holistic approach. This is not just something where it is about having more police officers on the ground. That is not going to provide the holistic solution to the wide range of issues that we have at play.
1: 警务委员会就说，警方目前正同市政府研究可行性，未有最终决定。

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0: 28%就希望自己社区举办更多活动。特别是年轻一代 ,18-24岁受访者当中 ,45% 希望有更多社区空间可以使用。究竟归属感和真正的社会连结有什么分别呢？
1: You know, we've been monitoring mental health related statistics for a number of years. Calgarians have said, yeah, I have a really strong sense of belonging. I feel perhaps that I have my place in my community. I know where I sit in the kind of the societal norms of my communities, my neighborhood, my city. But we're also seeing high rates of loneliness. And so when I dig a little bit deeper, I wonder about those social connections, those social ties, because Calgarians are saying they want more opportunity to connect, more community events, more meetups, more gatherings. And so perhaps it's not so much about connection and belonging as it is about being truly seen, feeling like you have someone to turn to in times of need, feeling like you can be yourself. So that's always an interesting stat to watch.
0: 这里带出了一个很重要的概念，就是 social capital, 社会资本。社会资本不是银行的存款，而是人与人之间建立的信任、互助和社区网络。尤其是对于新移民、长者、年轻人和弱势社群来讲，他们是不是真正有机会参与呢？而社会连结亦牵涉另外一个敏感但重要的问题，就是安全感。加格里一直以多元文化城市自居，报告显示 68% 受访者认为多元文化令加格里更加强大，但另外一方面 61% 认为针对黑人、原住民和其他种族群体的歧视仍然存在，而认为加格里市民致力推动反种族歧视、多元、公平和共融的比例就由去年的 56% 下降到今年的 47%。
1: Yeah, Calgary's changing and growing rapidly. We're seeing so much interprovincial migration, as you see, as well as international movement. And so that's obviously going to have an impact on some of these questions and answers. One area we've been asking for a number of years is around things like, I feel comfortable, in my own skin and I feel valued and loved for who I am and not discriminated against. So we've been asking sort of equity and inclusion related questions for a number of years. It's interesting, this year is the lowest in a few years where Calgarians have acknowledged that racism is a problem in Calgary. So fewer Calgarians see it as being a problem, which is interesting because I think if you asked somebody, I'd be curious where you sit in the city, how your perception of that experience is. And so I wonder how that all feeds back into, do I feel welcomed into a new city? Do I feel part of the fabric of a city? If we're not even going to acknowledge that racism is a real factor.
0: 另外一个直接影响生活质素的就是公共安全。报告说 ,67% 的市民表示夜晚在自己居住的社区仍然感到安全。但在市中心就截然不同，只是有 24% 表示夜晚在市中心感到安全。男与女之间亦有明显差距。33% 男性认为市中心夜间依然安全。女性就只有15%。
1: Safety has been a top concern for Calgarians for the last couple of years, especially coming downtown after dark. Most Calgarians have indicated they feel safe in their neighborhoods after dark, but less so coming downtown, which again, I think it speaks to the changing face of many large North American cities' downtowns right now. It's absolutely something we're keeping our eye on in terms of safety stats.
0: 讲到社区发展，卡格里一直有一个令人引以为傲的传统，就是慈善的捐献和义工服务。但今年报告就显示了一个令人关注的转变。34%受访者表示过去一年完全没有作出慈善捐款。相比之下 ,2020 年只有 13%。而且过去一年有一半受访者完全没有参与过义工服务。这样是不是代表卡格里人又变得冷漠呢？亦话市民而家需要兼顾工作、家庭、生活成本同埋其他种种压力，可能就要做两份工，而且更加冇时间同埋精力回归社区呢。
1: We're still seeing that decline in charitable giving and fewer Calgarians giving even just once per year, fewer people volunteering. And I think we've long been known as sort of that city that gives back, rolls up their sleeves, very community minded as a city. My sense is that this is reflective of

0: 有共鸣啊，有触动啊，咁样，咁我都觉得好安慰啊。
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0: 室内设施。附近仲有集购物、飲食同娱乐于一身嘅综合商业区，即上 thecitonexperience.com 探索由五十几万起嘅理想新居。Citon 将都市便利同大自然生活完美联系。
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